Remember Daniel in the lion's den? The same God that set him free is here to set us free right now. We all have things in our lives we need freedom from. And if God could deliver Daniel then, can he deliver us now? Yes, he can. God's word says this in Micah 7:8. Do not rejoice over me, O my enemy. Though I fall, I will rise. Though I dwell in the darkness, the Lord will be a light for me.

0: return to your kingdom, Eric. Hallelujah. I mentioned some interesting things about a king earlier tonight. How he's not appointed or he's not voted in or voted out. Amen. And he's also the high priest. Our king is the supreme judge who can't be overruled.
1: 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Stop loving me. 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

0: God, we're calling upon you tonight. Call upon you to fill us with breath, to sing praise to you, Lord, all over the world. God, will you give us songs that will heal people that are dying right now, Lord, in places of the earth that don't know the joy that we are experiencing tonight. Lord, here I am, Lord. We want to be an answer to our own prayer. Oh God, hear the cry of your people. We know you hear it, and we say, here we are, oh God. Send us, oh Lord. I will praise your name. I will proclaim your name to the nations, oh God. If you can say that, respond to the Lord.
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Jesus is the winner man. Jesus is the winner man. 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

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That's another one of my mother's sons. That's my brother Mark. He's going to help me sing a song a little bit later on. 2 Chronicles 7:14 is a favorite scripture of mine. The Lord said to his people, he said, if my people who are called by my name would humble themselves and pray, seek my face and turn from their wicked ways, then will I hear from heaven. He said, I will hear and I will heal their land.